0: Thank you, thank you, thank you very many. It is really nice. Nice to see you all here. Really nice. And it's our last song. Traditional version. No, it's not okay.
1: 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What feel? What do you feel?